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5: I'm Susan Lee, and this is the Fox Business Report. The major averages ending higher in a tech-led rally, with the tech-heavy NASDAQ notching its 23rd record close of the year. AI and tech powering Monday's gains. The magnificent seven big-cap tech stocks were mostly higher, led by NVIDIA, Tesla, and Meta. Shares of NVIDIA rose 2% and hitting an all-time high and record close. Falling oil prices are helping boost investor sentiment, with West Texas Intermediate crude settling over $89 a barrel. The Dow up 91 points, the NASDAQ higher by 286, S&P 500 up 51. And shares of Microsoft rose 2% and nearing a $4 trillion valuation following an upgrade from Melius Research and a $665 price target. Analysts at the firm say AI safety fears are driving enterprises toward Microsoft as the trusted adults in charge. That's your Fox Business Report. I'm Hillary Barsky, invested in you.
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8: I'm Susan Lee, and this is the Fox Business Report. The major averages ending higher in a tech-led rally, with the tech-heavy NASDAQ notching its 23rd record close of the year. AI and tech powering Monday's gains. The magnificent seven big-cap tech stocks were mostly higher, led by NVIDIA, Tesla, and Meta. Shares of NVIDIA rose 2% and hitting an all-time high and record close. Falling oil prices are helping boost investor sentiment, with West Texas Intermediate crude settling over $89. A barrel. The Dow up 91 points, the NASDAQ higher by 286, S&P 500 up 51. And shares of Microsoft rose 2% and nearing a $4 trillion valuation following an upgrade from Melius Research and a $665 price target. Analysts at the firm say AI safety fears are driving enterprises toward Microsoft as the trusted adults in charge. That's your Fox Business Report.

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4: I'm Susan Lee, and this is the Fox Business Report. The major averages ending higher in a tech-led rally, with the tech-heavy NASDAQ notching its 23rd record close of the year. AI and tech powering Monday's gains. The magnificent seven big-cap tech stocks were mostly higher, led by NVIDIA, Tesla, and Meta. Shares of NVIDIA rose 2% and hitting an all-time high and record close. Falling oil prices are helping boost investor sentiment, with West Texas Intermediate crude settling over $89 a barrel. The Dow up 91 points, the NASDAQ higher by 286, S&P 500 up 51. And shares of Microsoft rose 2% and nearing a $4 trillion valuation following an upgrade from Melius Research and a $665 price target. Analysts at the firm say AI safety fears are driving enterprises toward Microsoft as the trusted adults in charge. That's your Fox Business Report. I'm Hillary Barsky, invested in you.
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0: 640 KWMT weatherology forecast. Lows dip down to about 55 tonight under clear skies. Winds out of the south, 8 to 15 miles per hour. Bright sunshine expected tomorrow. Daytime highs approaching 77. Clear skies tomorrow night. Lows level off around 53. Daytime highs approaching 75 Wednesday under mainly sunny skies. 69 Thursday. From the Weatherology Weather Center, I'm staff meteorologist Laura Watley. Currently 61.
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3: I'm Susan Lee, and this is the Fox Business Report. The major averages ending higher in a tech-led rally, with the tech-heavy NASDAQ notching its 23rd record close of the year. AI and tech powering Monday's gains. The magnificent seven big-cap tech stocks were mostly higher, led by NVIDIA, Tesla, and Meta. Shares of NVIDIA rose 2% and hitting an all-time high and record close. Falling oil prices are helping boost investor sentiment, with West Texas Intermediate crude settling over $89. A barrel. The Dow up 91 points, the NASDAQ higher by 286, S&P 500 up 51. And shares of Microsoft rose 2% and nearing a $4 trillion valuation following an upgrade from Melius Research and a $665 price target. Analysts at the firm say AI safety fears are driving enterprises toward Microsoft as the trusted adults in charge. That's your Fox Business Report. I'm Hillary Barsky, invested in you.
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me people, there's a story I would tell about a brave young Indian you should remember well. From the land of the Pima Indian, a proud and noble band who farmed the Phoenix Valley in Arizona land. Down the ditches a thousand years, the waters grew Iris people's crops, till the white man stole their water rights and the sparkling water stopped. Now Iris folks were hungry, and their land grew crops of weeds. When war came, Ira volunteered and forgot the white man's creed. Call him drunken Ira Hayes, he will answer anymore. Not the whiskey-drinking Indian, nor the Marine that went to war. There they battled up Iwo Jima Hill, 250 men, but only 27 lived to walk back down again. And when the fight was over,

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1: Here's the AM 540 KWMT weatherology forecast. Lows dip down to about 55 tonight under clear skies. Winds out of the south, 8 to 15 miles per hour. Bright sunshine expected tomorrow. Daytime highs approaching 77. Clear skies tomorrow night. Lows level off around 53. Daytime highs approaching 75 Wednesday under mainly sunny skies. 69 Thursday. From the Weatherology Weather Center, I'm staff meteorologist Laura Watley. Currently, it's 61 degrees.
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counter. 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

0: 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In Washington, Mike Emanuel, Fox News.
1: President Trump on the campaign trail telling supporters to welcome local data center development.
2: The president was stumping in Ohio over the weekend for Senator John Husted, who's in a tight race with former Democratic Senator Sherrod Brown, and he addressed the issue of data centers and told supporters the U.S. will risk losing ground in the global AI race against China if communities reject the facilities.
3: There's so much money to be made for Ohio, you can't just turn them off, they'll go to China.
2: Husted is accused of giving big tech billions in tax breaks and having residents foot the bill. Husted, meantime, says data centers provide a valuable investment, creating jobs, and also giving a big boost to tax revenue.
1: Fox's Ashley Webster. New York Governor Kathy Hochul has declared a statewide disaster emergency over a measles outbreak. It is the first such declaration since cases of measles began surging in 2005. New York reporting 106 measles cases this year through October 3rd, and it comes as more than 1,000 cases have been reported so far in the state of neighboring Pennsylvania. I'm Sue Guzman. This is Fox News.
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11: AM 540 KWMT, weatherology forecast. Mainly clear overnight with a low of 55. Winds out of the south, 8 to 15 miles per hour. Highs level off around 77. Tuesday, clear skies. Tuesday night, lows dip down to about 53. Mainly sunny skies. Wednesday, with highs around 75. 69 Thursday. That's your updated forecast brought to you by QuickStar, supporting local weather in communities across the state. Right now, 59.
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few years later, I was off at college, talking to Mom on the phone one night, getting all caught up on the gossip, the ins and outs of the small town life. She said, "Oh, by the way, son,

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1: Here's the AM 540 KWMT weatherology forecast. Mainly clear overnight with lows around 55. South winds 8 to 15 miles per hour. High temperatures reach up to 80 Tuesday. Tuesday night, lows level off around 54. Mid-70s Wednesday, turning much cooler on Thursday with highs in the upper 60s. From the Weatherology Weather Center, I'm meteorologist Jennifer Bucitsky. Right now, it's 55 degrees.
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gotta be joking, woman. 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

0: None other than Jerry Lee Lewis, and he took that song to number one on the country charts in 1972, and it stayed there for 3 weeks. An interesting aside that Jerry Lee Lewis didn't want any overdubbing on the recording, so they crowded 10 musicians and 6 backing singers into a single studio to record Chantilly Lace. 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

0: Willie Nelson in duet with Merle Haggard for Poncho and Lefty, True Country, AM 540 KWMT with Paul Jackson. And after a Fox Business report and a timeout, Allison Krauss and Union Station coming your way.
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7: I'm Liz Klayman, and this is the Fox Business Report. Today, beverage giant Constellation Brands reports earnings. Its importer and marketer of Corona beer, Modelo Especial, and Pacifico. Also, Kim Crawford, Robert Mondavi, and other wine brands. Today, we'll get an update on the U.S. trade balance for August, and Fed officials will speak on the economy. Economist John Lasky believes some changes are coming.
8: I look for consumer spending to slow, and when consumer spending begins to slow, inflation fears will decline, and in turn, bond yields will come lower.
7: Also reporting earnings today, Lamb Weston, which supplies potatoes to McDonald's, Chick-fil-A, and others, and paint and coatings maker, RPM International. That's your Fox Business Report. I'm Jim Coselda, invested in you.
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Well, what do you know about that? Another country music heartbreak song from Conway Twitty. Touch the Hand, True Country AM 540 KWMT with Paul Jackson. We'll check in on the 7 a.m. Fox News after we take a morning ride on a Tuesday morning with Lee Greenwood.

0: You hear the legends of country music on True Country, AM 540 KWMT. Webb Pierce right there with "There Stands the Glass." And we'll have another legend after the break. Buck Owens music coming your way.
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True Country, AM 540, KWMT, and some Bakersfield Country before that. Buck Owens, Love's Gonna Live Here. About those Cyclones on Saturday, they got off to a slow start against West Virginia.

0: outscored them seriously in the second half and held on to win by 3 points, 45-42. And now the 3-2 Cyclones head off to Provo, Utah Friday night when they'll play 8th-ranked BYU. 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

slowly drifting out to sea to Bluebird Island, along with Hank Snow and Anita Carter. 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
2: Take a look under your bed. Find stuff under there? What about jobs? No? Now try your basement. There's a pair of overalls that overall you're not so into anymore. A perfectly good laptop that hasn't sat in your lap in months. And even more stuff, but still no jobs? Well, you really have both. See, stuff is defined as household articles considered as a group. Sometimes this stuff is no longer needed. Wait, no longer needed? That can't be right. Because remember those jobs you were looking for? Those

0: Better as a Memory, Kenny Chesney, True Country, AM 540 KWMT, and that's what farmers are saying about the recent rains as they get cranking on the harvest now in some parts of Iowa, and hopefully it's going to be a long run of dry weather so that the corn and beans can be put in the bins and put another season under the belt.
1: Wheelchair Dynamics.
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0: That one's especially for our 18-wheeler friends rolling down the road, maybe taking a load of corn in right now. Joe Stampley, roll on, Big Mama. 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Sonny James behind the tier before that, and I Choose You again. Started it off, Forrester Sisters. After the break, Randy Travis, Forever and Ever, Amen.
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2: Bottom line, grain analysts say there's enough history in the corn trade that March corn futures can still approach $6 early in 2027. I'm Mark Oppold, your bottom line report to begin this first full week of October. Last week's stocks report aside, analysts point corn market has still not filled a gap from August 24th when corn reached 5.10 and a quarter. Typically, corn is very good at filling those gaps. USDA World Supply Demand Report on September 11th stated that 26-27 corn outlook was for smaller supplies and unchanged exports. We'll get an update on that, by the way, this Friday morning. Corn has seen 4 months of higher highs and higher lows. That might end in October, but still taking a look at approaching the $6 level by March, April of next year. This is the Bottom Line Report. Bottom line analysts suggest keeping an eye on March corn call options at that $6 level. Those options expire on February the 19th, and between now and then could be time for plenty rebounds. I'm Mark Oppold, wishing you a profitable day and a profitable week ahead.
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tonight. Merle Haggard with the music on True Country AM 540 KWMT for a Tuesday morning. Here comes Joshua from Dolly Parton.

0: Dolly Parton, True Country, AM 540 KWMT. 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The counties eligible this week, Audubon, Crawford, Ida, and Sac counties. 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

0: Just poor people, that's all we were, trying to make a living out of Blacklander. But we'd get together in a family circle singing loud. Daddy sang bass.
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0: 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I'm Susan Littlefield with the American Ag Network. 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We are the American Ag Network. December corn's up 5 this morning, 5.02 1/4. March 5.16 1/4, up 4 3/4. January beans 13.10 1/2, up 13. And March up 12, 13.20. October live cattle 219.37, up 2.12. December 222.45, up 2.47. October feeders 336.70, up 2.85. And November 333.87, up 3.75. October lean hogs 77.90, up a nickel. 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

0: From 1975, George Jones and the Door, True Country 540 KWMT. I'm Janie Morgan. On the way, Fox News, sports with Joe Jaden, and weather and a market update with the American Ag Network. Right after this, from Bill Anderson and Mary Lou Turner.
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0: Where is the germiest place you go without even realizing it? What do you think? If you said the pharmacy, winner, winner, chicken dinner, you got it. It's the pharmacy. That's where people go when they're sick and they're touching everything while they're waiting for their drugs to get through. Yeah, it's no good. If you can drive up and go to the pharmacy, do that. Maybe you'll stay a little bit healthier. But if you absolutely have to go in, make sure you wash your hands when you leave because, you know, it's a germ fest in there. Stick around. 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

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Janie Morgan with you until 2 o'clock. 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

You better go on home, Kentucky gambler. But a gambler never seems to stop till he loses all he's got. And with a money-hungry fever, I played on. I played till I'd lost all I'd won. I was right back where I'd started from.

from 1983. That is John Conway. I'm only in it for the love. True Country 540 KWMT. I'm Jenny Morgan, and this is Tracy.

0: an executive order put in place that will allow anyone to purchase tax-free red dye diesel for any reason. You're listening to the American Ag Network. I'm Susan Littlefield with the news of agriculture. On Monday, President Trump signed this executive order to allow the on-road use and trying to ease costs for farmers and truckers. Jesse Allen has more.
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0: True Country 540 KWMT from 1945. That is Al Dexter. Remember last week? Maybe you don't. Maybe you do. I don't know. I told you had a little accident at my house. I fell off of a ledge in my backyard and landed in a pile of dog doo-doo. It was real fun. Anyway, I ended up having x-rays and an MRI, and the MRI showed that I have some torn ligaments and tendons. It is kind of a mess in there, but good news, I found out I won't have to have surgery, maybe, if I do physical therapy and do exactly what they say. So I'm not real good at doing exactly what people say, but this time I'm going to do exactly what the physical therapist and the doctor said, because my body doesn't like scalpels. So I'm doing exactly what they say. I'm wearing this brace thing 24/7 practically and trying to follow their orders. 6 weeks. This should be fun. And I only can wear these stupid-looking white tennis shoes because it's the only thing the brace will fit in. White tennis shoes are okay if you're walking a dog, which I'm not doing. But they're not okay for, you know, going out for dinner and stuff like that. So if you see me and I look a little dweeby, it's because of my foot. Give me 6 weeks. I'll be back in prime condition after that. Oak Ridge Boys every day, coming up on KWMT.
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7: Cattle market is said to be up because of the red dye diesel executive order. You're listening to the American Ag Network. Good afternoon. I'm Susan Littlefield. Live Cattle Complex is off like a rocket heading into the trade today as a complex successfully fronting a $3 and $4 rally in the afternoon. More than anything else, the excitement in the marketplace likely stems from President Trump's announcement that he's going to sign an executive order to officially waive the off-road requirement and allow anyone to purchase tax-free red dye diesel. Box beef prices are higher, choice up $4.20, and selects are up $2.05. Upon hearing about the red dye announcement and upon seeing the cattle contracts trading higher, feeder cattle complex couldn't help itself, and they moved to the green as well. And after the lean hog complex is back to trading slightly lower, they're just unsure if the market possesses enough support to break through the resistance at $70. Thankfully, midday pork cutout values are higher. This is the American Ag Network.
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3: December corn 507 and a half up 10 and a quarter. The March contract at 521 and a quarter up 9 3/4. Jan beans 1315 up 17 and a half. And March 1324 and a half up 16 and a half. Soybean meal for December 354.30 up 720. Oil December 69.72 up 37. Chicago wheat December 703 up 10 and 3/4. Kansas City December 755 and 3/4 up 13 and a half. While Minneapolis December 718 and a quarter up 9. Live cattle October 219.85 up 260. December 222.97 up 3. October feeders 338.30 up 445. November 335.87 up 575. October lean hogs 78.10 up 25. December 70.47 down 47. Class 3 milk for October 15.08 up 3. November up 14 at 15.77. 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

0: Joe Diffie, True Country 540 KWMP. That is going to wrap up a Tuesday for me, Janie Morgan. On the way, Wade Hayes, plus the one and only Dale Eicher in at 2 o'clock. I'll be back tomorrow morning at 10. You have a terrific Tuesday. Ciao, babies.
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1: 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Justin Peterson with 240 Angus yearling heifers weighing at 875 to 900 pounds. Michael Weinkotz with 160 Angus cross yearling steers kind of weighing at 8 to 9 and a quarter. Farner Farms with 120 Angus yearling steers kind of weighing 850 to 9. Connor and Paul Powell with 125 Angus cross steers in replacement quality heifers, they'll be weighing that 500 to 600 pounds. Eric and Dawson Stream with 85 Angus cross steers and heifers kind of weighing that 400 to 600 pounds. D&J with 65 yearling steers weighing that 8 and a quarter. Alex and Jeremy Shaw with 65 yearling steers weighing 9 to 950. Joe Orton with 60 steers weighing 450 to 550. Jackson Lineker with 55 head of nickel sired steers and heifers weighing at 450 to 5. Jake and Luke Travis with 50 yearling heifers weighing 7 to 750. Zachary Anfield with 30. 3T cattle with 30. For a complete listing, go to www.crescentlivestock.com.
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0: Diamond Rio Band, True Country, KWMT, Tim Dale with the PM Show. From my Nashville notes, it was on this date in 1973. Country music's most successful national country radio countdown program began. American Country Countdown. It was created by Casey Kasem, was modeled after his American Top 40, which he hosted. Comedian Don Bowman was the original host of the Country Countdown, American Country Countdown, which we carried here on KWMT for many, many years. Later on, it was hosted by Bob Kingsley. Bob Kingsley was the host when the program started here on 540 KWMT.
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17: Here's the AM 540 KWMT weatherology forecast. Ample sunshine expected this afternoon, with daytime highs approaching 81. Southwest winds 8 to 15 miles per hour. Lows around 54. Tonight, clear skies. Daytime highs approaching 75 tomorrow. A mix of clouds and sunshine and dry Thursday and Friday. Upper 60s Thursday, low 70s by Friday. From the Weatherology Weather Center, I'm staff meteorologist Laura Lockwood. Currently, it's 82 degrees.
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sleeping. He don't know I'm gonna leave. 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Gabriel Dunn brought in my chariot when the wind blew down the door.

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We are back to music on the PM show, True Country KWMT. We've got a classic for you right here, Johnny Horton.

0: We can use them, those blue clear skies or clear blue skies. Either way, we're in need of them, and we're finally getting them here all across Iowa after all those rainy days in September. Great to have the sunshine. Farmers getting their work done. Hi to all the folks out in the field working on bringing in the harvest.
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2: I'm Lee Silicera, Fox News. President Trump says he will speak by phone with Russian President Vladimir Putin to discuss a possible case of plague at a research institute in Siberia.
3: So far, we're in very deep discussions. We'll be able to report about it probably tomorrow.
2: A 28-year-old scientist died at the Anti-Plague Institute, which authorities attributed to pneumonia with an unknown cause. Secretary of State Marco Rubio is calling for Russia to be more forthcoming with information about the death. The president made those comments after returning from a shipyard outside of Baltimore, where he announced a $6.6 billion investment to build more submarines.
3: You'll build the next generation of American submarines, including autonomous subs, torpedo tubes, and critical components for our cutting-edge Virginia-class attack submarines, the greatest and quietest ever built.
2: TradePoint Atlantic and Anduril Industries are partnering project, which is expected to create 3,100 jobs. Tennessee inmate Krista Pike, who survived the state's attempt to execute her last week, is awake and speaking as she receives treatment at a hospital. Her attorneys say her prognosis remains unclear, but at a minimum, they expect a long recovery. British police make another arrest over the security alert at a U.S.-run airbase.
4: Counter-terror officers have arrested a 22-year-old British man in London on suspicion of preparing terrorist acts. The latest arrest over the incident at RAF Fairford 9 days ago, where five British men were detained and three vans searched after reports of suspicious behaviour. A UK-Iran joint national was also later arrested and, like the other five suspects, released on bail.
2: Fox's Jonathan Savage in London. The US has withdrawn 12 B-1 bombers from RAF Fairford as a result of threats, which Vice President J.D. Vance says were linked to Iran. 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
2: An arrest in Washington State in connection with a deadly school shooting in British Columbia earlier this year.
10: 30-year-old James Cody Bryant, an American, taken into federal custody in Washington State, accused of conspiracy to commit murder in a foreign country. That he assisted a Canadian gunman, referred to as JVR.
11: Offering advice, sending money, and even agreeing to live stream the horrific event.
10: The shooting of two family members and a school shooting in Tumbler Ridge, B.C. in February. 9 dead, including the gunman. Acting U.S. Attorney Neil Floyd saying,
11: Bryant had the information and ability to alert law enforcement and even discussed that possibility with the shooter, but he chose not to.
10: Bryant now faces life in prison if convicted. Jeff Manosso, Fox News.
2: A California couple arrested on child abuse charges after an investigation into a surrogacy scheme involving at least 21 children. Seven bidders want to host the Summer Olympics in 10 years, and that number could grow.
12: India and Qatar are among seven bidders vying to host the Olympics in 2036, along with South Korea, Germany, South Africa, Hungary, and Turkey. The International Olympic Committee is aiming to decide in 2029 with a vote of its 100-plus members. The IOC setting an October 31st deadline for other countries to join the 2036 contest. A Qatar-hosted Olympics would require the Summer Games to move from its normal July-August slot because of the triple-digit summer temperatures. Frank Lanza, Fox News.
2: The Emmy Awards is moving to Prime Video next year. Amazon and the Television Academy have struck a six-year deal, ending the show's seven-decade run on traditional broadcast networks. The Emmys haven't aired on one of the four major networks since 1955, rotating among them annually. The awards will be free to watch with no Prime Video subscription needed. I'm Lisa LaSera. This is Fox News.
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14: It's time to take a look at the closing markets for October 6th. After failing to sustain bullish momentum early on Monday, row crop futures quickly regathered strength and retested those highs on Tuesday, supported by a bullish crop progress report on Monday afternoon. The report showed harvest behind pace across the Midwest and deteriorating crop ratings in the central and western grain belt after what was, in some cases, historic rainfall in late September. Meanwhile, violence in the Black Sea region continues to escalate and spread westward with reports of ship attacks in Bulgarian waters on Tuesday. In macro news on Tuesday, the Census Bureau reported that the U.S. trade deficit in August swelled to $106 billion and the widest gap since May 2025. Energy futures were mixed as traders await further updates regarding the state of negotiations between the U.S. and Iran, while pressure is coming from reports that oil flows through the Strait of Hormuz were greatly improved through September. Over on the Chicago Board of Trade, December corn up 10 and 3 quarters at 5.08, March up 10 and 3 quarters at 5.22 and a quarter, May up 10 and a half at 5.29. November soybeans up 22 and a quarter at 13.03, January up 21 and 3 quarters at 13.19 and a quarter, March up 20 and 3 quarters at 13.28 and 3 quarters, December wheat up 12 at 7.04 and a quarter, May up 11 and a quarter at 7.23 and a half. And now taking a look over at the livestock side of things, the live cattle complex spent the day on Tuesday trading much higher than it did on Monday. More than anything else, the excitement in the marketplace likely stems from President Trump's announcement that he's going to sign an executive order to officially waive the off-road requirement and allow anyone to purchase tax-free red-dyed diesel, with fuel costs on the forefront of everyone's mind, and especially those of involved in agriculture, this announcement brings some market excitement. October live cattle closed up 397 at 221.22, December up 412 at 224.10, and February up 512 at 227.17. And upon seeing the live cattle contracts trading higher, it is no surprise that the feeder cattle complex also followed in its footsteps. October feeders closed up 665 at 340.50, November up 815 at 338.27. The lean hog complex, on the other hand, was back to trading slightly lower, unsure if the market possesses enough support to break through the resistance at $70. Thankfully, midday pork cutout values were a tick higher, and if support remains stable, then there is a chance that traders could try to push the contracts higher throughout the week. But at this point, the market remains cautious, not wanting to be overzealous. October lean hogs closed up 7 at 77.92. However, December was down 57 at 70.37 and February down 137 at 71.32. Again, this was a look at the closing markets for October 6th. As always, keeping an eye on the ag news, markets, and weather so you don't have to. I'm Helena McNamee, KWMT.
15: Here's the AM 540 KWMT weatherology forecast. Clear skies tonight, lows around 54. Winds out of the west, around 5 miles per hour. Highs level off around 75. Tomorrow, mainly sunny. Partly cloudy tomorrow night, lows around 50. A mix of clouds and sunshine and dry Thursday and Friday. Upper 60s Thursday, low 70s by Friday. From the Weatherology Weather Center, I'm staff meteorologist Laura Lockley. Right now, it's 81 degrees.
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Oh, it ain't nothing at all. Keith Whitley, True Country, KWMT. Heard from Alabama there just a few minutes ago. Speaking of Alabama, it was on this day back in 1998.

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16: Here's the AM 540 KWMT weatherology forecast. Clear skies tonight, lows around 54. Winds out of the west, around 5 miles per hour. Highs level off around 75. Tomorrow, mainly sunny. Partly cloudy tomorrow night, lows around 50. A mix of clouds and sunshine and dry Thursday and Friday. Upper 60s Thursday, low 70s by Friday. From the Weatherology Weather Center, I'm staff meteorologist Laura Lockley. Right now, it's 81 degrees.
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Barbara Mandrell, True Country, KWMT, T. Dale with the Driving Home Show. Hi to everybody out there on the road. Hi to everybody working in the field. Maybe driving that combine, driving that tractor there, pulling the grain wagon, driving that truck hauling the grain, maybe standing in line waiting there to unload the grain. 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

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Dale's Driving Home Show brought along my Billboard chart book today. Let's go back. Go back to the summer of, late summer of 1983. George Strait had the number one selling country album, his first number one, actually, his third album. 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Going back a little farther to the 60s, 1969, this time of the year, Johnny Cash had the number one selling country album, Live at San Quentin Prison. Your true country station, KWMT, Kenny Rogers.

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Hollywood Don't Need You, Just Come On Home. Come on back to Amarillo. True Country KWMT. We've got one from the Country Gold Vault right here, Porter Wagoner.

Playing It the Truth. Seems like everybody's going country. Alan Jackson, True Country, KWMT. Coming up, we've got the coaches show tonight at 6:30. The Iowa State football team coaches show. So that's at 6:30. Stay tuned for that. 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
2: Hi, everybody. Welcome to the Cyclone Coach's Corner, fueled by Chevron. Fueling your game for a lower carbon tomorrow makes you a winner today. Glad you could join us tonight. We have a fun show for you. We've got Derek St. John, associate head coach for the Iowa State wrestling team. He's going to join us here in the first portion of the program. And then in the middle half hour, we'll have Iowa State cornerbacks coach Mike Banks, along with cornerback Keon Washington. Looking forward to visiting with them. And then Jimmy Rogers will close it out from 7:30 to 8 tonight. But we start off with Derek St. John, and exciting time of the year, Coach, when the calendar flips to October. I'm sure you guys kind of feel that energy pick up a little bit. Tell me about how excited you guys are to take this thing on.
3: Super excited. You know, we're about a month out right now from our first competition, so everything's gearing up. Our guys are descending down in weight. We're scrapping hard finally, and just excited for the rest of the season.
2: Well, it's a really big transition. Obviously, you're in the history of Cyclone Wrestling as Kevin Dresser oversees now both the men's and women's programs, and that's super exciting. We can talk about the addition of the women's program. Obviously, your wife, Allie, is in charge of that, and that's a really neat thing. We had her on a couple of weeks ago, but as you guys, you and Metcalf, transition into the taking over the men's program, how has that gone for you guys? How's that transition gone?
3: Honestly, it's great. Just the way it went down, us being able to stay here and continue this thing, you know, this is 10 years for both of us here, so right. At Iowa State, and I had 2 years previous with Coach Dresser too, so I had 12 years with him, and just knowing the area, knowing what Iowa State's all about, and Ames in general, it was the perfect fit for us to be able to stay here and transition. So,
2: well, that is like a dream come true scenario to be able to keep that continuity, and it's really a blessing for everybody to have Dresser still around, and now you guys can still kind of pick his brain. Both the men's and women's programs.
3: Oh yeah, he's still the dictator at the helm. So whether we like it or not, but no, he's been a great person to lean on through the.